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1: Spot them this Monday and win the gig of a lifetime. 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
2: G'day, John O'Wakely here with Triple J News. US President Donald Trump says Tehran is not ready to make a deal as American forces carry out a 12th night of strikes against Iran. The US has been

0: of the return current travel through the electrically conductive ground.
1: Well, I'll make sure I keep a note of that next time I send a telegram, Dr. Carl. Well, let's play some music. Nina Jirachi with All That I Am on Triple J. Stop. That was my telegram impression.

0: Nina Jirachi here on Triple J, All I Am. You're back with me, Sam Land. I'm filling in for Lucy this week on mornings, which means I get to chat with the incomparable number one scientist in the nation, Dr. Carl, at least in my heart.
1: Well,
0: welcome
1: firstly,
0: back, Dr. Carl.
1: I'm not a scientist, I used to be. And secondly,
0: I put my foot in that now.
1: I think incomparable means can't be described, and I'm very happy with that.
0: Okay. All right. Well, I think of you very highly, Dr. Carl, because you have so much knowledge. And we have more questions to answer from the people. Are you ready?
1: Born ready.
0: All right. Dr. Seamus from the Blue Mountains. Hello. What's your question?
2: Hey, doctors.
0: Hello, Seamus.
1: Hello, Dr. Seamus.
2: When I get a cold sore, I always get it in the same place. Why is that?
1: So starting again. The virus, when you got your initial case of the cold sores, went into your brain via a bunch of nerves, and it's coming out from your brain, that includes your spinal cord, back to the same nerves along the same pathway-ish. Okay? So there's a bunch of viruses that do this. They belong to the herpes family, and they include all the herpes viruses, as well as VZV, which is varicella zoster virus, which is chicken pox. And so the first time you get chicken pox, the second time it's shingles, and it can be very nasty. In most cases, it's fairly benign. It goes into your spinal cord brain. So you've got three brains in your body, or four, okay, now. You've got one on the left side of your skull, one on the right side of your skull, joined by a small bundle of nerves called the corpus callosum.

0: type of thing, but for your beard.
1: Well, there you go.
2: You learn something new every day.
1: Well, thank you, Dr. Nathaniel. I mean, as someone who has curly hair when it's long, I've got a buzz cut now. You can't see this, but I have very curly hair, and I have heard that it is about like the cracking in the hair, and that's why it can also get frizzy because it's dry. So any science on hair would help me because Lord knows it was a lot to maintain. All right, let's play some music, and then when we get back, more questions for Dr. Carl. Triple J.
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0: Did It Again with Travi Elves and Fred Again. This one, I love Fred Again's grime stuff. He did a lot of producing for, you know, grime artists before he blew up a few years ago. So always good to see that. You're back here on Triple J Mornings. We are in the thick of science with Dr. Carl. If you missed it, we were talking a bit about cold sores. Dr. Seamus had cold sores appearing at the same spot on his body every time. Dr. Carl solved the mystery, or got pretty close, but we didn't solve one thing, which is, what is the medication you use? And don't worry, Dr. Carl, text line came through, L-lysine for cold sores.
1: And is that the medically approved one, or is that just
0: the tablet,
1: a peptide?
0: Okay. That we got multiple texts in. So, but consult your pharmacist, of course.
1: Of course.
0: But this is text line wisdom. We should get into some more callers. Dr. Josh in Newcastle wants to talk about rainbows, don't you, Dr. Josh?
2: Morning, doctors.
0: Good morning.
2: The other couple of weeks ago, we were driving to school/work. It was a big storm clouds in the background, and the sun, as we were driving, and the sun's behind us, and it was a massive clear rainbow. So brilliant. Like, you know, my daughter remarked how bright it was. And you could

Hell yeah, bit of Wind Waker. You're going to be hearing that on your airwaves soon. But am I just going to play out a song? Or is there something more? Keep listening to figure out this mystery. Right here, Leila Ibrahimi, Triple J.

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0: 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The Friday
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2: 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She'll be slinging groovers to get you moving ahead of the weekend, so do not miss it. It's the Friday Mix with Bella back tomorrow right here on Triple J.

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1: with Dave Woodhead.
2: Yes, it is. And you just heard from DMA's Killing Time. You better believe they're going to be at One Night Stand. All the details, of course, on the Triple J website. Also, yours and ours in October. Standing on right here, Last Dinner Party.

Hey, it's Caitlin Crabb here, and I am calling all of my house heads to the dance floor because this week we've got Eora Sydney-based rising star Bella back taking over the Friday mix. She'll be slinging groovers to get you moving ahead of the weekend, so do not miss it. It's the Friday mix with Bella back tomorrow right here on Triple J.

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1: Yeah.
0: It's so easy to forget that, and especially when we're sharing things online. It's easy to forget there's like people and faces behind these screens that are sending you messages.
2: Yeah.
0: So, yeah, trying to remember that.
2: The numbers that you see, each one of those individuals who listened to the track or the EP or whatever, they had their own experience of it and
0: exactly.
2: their feelings around it and stuff. And that's so important to remember rather than just absolutely. Going, can I get the numbers up? I love that.
0: Yeah.
1: Huge. Well, let's hear a song off Mood Ring right now. We'll be back with Holly after this.

0: with Jordan and Luca on Triple J.
1: Hope you're having a beautiful Thursday. We are hanging out. We're having a nice old time. That song just there, Joji and Kid Laroi, Bluffin', that we just heard, so catchy, so loving it. This is a shout out to anyone who has seen The Odyssey. I don't know if this is like something's broken in my brain, but to me it sounds like that song is by Agamemnon, like the big sort of scary, intimidating guy in The Odyssey. This is no spoilers. Don't worry too much about it. But don't you reckon you could just picture that? People who have seen the movie, let me know if this makes any sense. Don't you reckon that that guy would write this song? You bluffing and you doubling down. I just see it.
2: Especially specifically like Ben Safdie's portrayal. I can absolutely imagine that.
1: Yeah, you can't like see anything inside the darkness of the helmet, but what's going on in there is he's producing a banger.
2: Oh, that's happening. Keep bluffing. Come on, see what happens. That's basically Troy.
1: I'm excited for people to hopefully relate on the text line or maybe just tell me I'm a maniac and I'm hearing things. We will bloody wait and see.
2: We got some great stuff coming up very soon as well. Harry Jun's coming through to do Doom Scroll. Let us know what's happening online this week, which sounds crazy. And some pretty big stuff unfolded on Triple J Breakfast this morning. We'll catch you up.
1: Big stuff indeed. Jungle right here on Triple J.

The Wave from Jungle. You're listening to Triple J Drive with Jordan and Luca. And we're joined in the studio by comedian and internet lover Harry Jun, who's going to run us across what's happening online this week. That's right. It's time for the Doom Scroll.

0: actually happened. We were put in a group chat from one of Australia's most beloved acts who reached out and they were intrigued.
1: They said, I emoji. We want to get in on it. Sardines, you got to come to us. And that's why right now on Triple J Breakfast, we can confirm Sardines is happening next week. Australia's biggest game of sardines.
0: From Monday, we're going to just leave.
1: We're going to chuff off. We could be anywhere in Australia. And it's your job to find us and, of course, to hide with us. And you might be wondering, what's that beloved Australian live act got to do with the price of fish? If you find us and if you hide with us, you will be treated to a secret, free and intimate set from this act who have reached out. And we can't say much just yet.
0: Hey, this beloved act could possibly pull a bigger crowd than a sardines tin, you
1: That's
0: know?
1: That's exactly right.
2: More than a sardines tin.
3: I just know that, like, Abby was so... I reckon that in that little replay, they cut about a minute and a half of her congratulating herself for the price of fish pun that she squeezed in there, you dirty dog. I can't believe it. I can't believe that they've been doing this for, like, what, just over a week and a half on brekkie, and they're already cooking up, what, the biggest game of sardines in Australia?
2: Don't get self-conscious, mate. Don't worry. An artist will DM us and invite us to do sardines with them at some point too, I swear. It happens.
3: Oh,
2: it's part
3: sure.
2: of the Triple J trajectory. It's whatever. It is wild, man. Watching this come together, and we don't know anything about it. We don't know where they're going. We don't know who this artist is. It is all on freaking lockdown with, yeah, more to come over the next few days.
3: Yeah, it's exciting stuff. I'm nervous for them. What if they get lost? What if somebody catches them who shouldn't be catching them, you know? It's scary stuff. It's very exciting. Listen on Monday to find out what's going down. Tune in, catch some clues. You never know what you might hear. Right now you're listening to Triple J. Let's get a little bit of This Boy's in Love, the presets.

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1: Yeah, we gotta go get something to eat, man. I'm in the motherfucker.
2: Hey, yo, man. 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
1: Freaky, calm down. 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

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I was blue for a while, then I saw your eyes. 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

Ignorance is bliss. 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Baby, don't get mad, you some real. Shootin' from the hip. Shout it.

Stop. I Wanna Be Down, Queen Latifah, Yo-Yo, MC Lot, and Brandy. One of my favorite collabs ever. Honestly, ever. I played that one too because we just had a like a version recently from our very own Devorah. She killed that one. Head over to our YouTube page on Triple J if you want to suss it all out. We got less than 10 minutes to the end of the show. So I'ma just keep it pushing because there's, as always, there's so much more music that I want to get through. And I've yawned too much. So I just got to shut the hell up and get through it. If you're still listening from the beginning till now, I love you. If you just tuned in, hello, what up? You're listening to the Hip Hop.

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1: In case you missed it, it is official. Australia's biggest game of sardines is on.
2: I can't believe it's actually happening, but it is. 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
1: And mind you, this is the first time I'm playing this game, so we'll see how I go, but we're going to fill you in on everything you need to know and give you a big clue as to who that act is on the show.
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With the Radio Free Alice right there, Melbourne-based indie rockers. Sounded like a bit of Fontaine's DC-inspired sounds right there. That track was called Lunch Money. Before that, we heard a cheeky bit of Indigenous hip-hop based in Sydney, Barker right there with Preach. And before that, we heard a cheeky bit of Brisbane singer-songwriter Lyric. That's her latest single. It's called For Business Reasons. And she is an artist that's on the unearthed

It's Triple J's feature album Spotlight right there. You just listened to a bunch of tracks back to back to back to back from our feature album of the week, which was, of course, USA-based singer-songwriter Gracie Abrams and her album that just got released called Daughter From Hell. In case you're wondering about the meaning of that title, it's a bit of a tongue-in-cheek reference to the fact that she is a Nepo baby, being famous movie director J.J. Abrams's daughter. We heard six tracks from that album, starting off with Hit the Wall, followed by Death Wish, Daughter From Hell, the title track, Look at My Life, Minibar, which had a wonderful dedication in there to her best friend Audrey Hobert, and the song you just heard to finish things off was called Afflictions. You're on Triple J Late Nights. I'm Angus Hamill, and I'm with you between 11 p.m. and 2 a.m. We have just entered the last half hour of my time with you on this Thursday, Friday evening, but we got plenty of more fantastic

school. Why you hiding your intelligence? I remember you was getting A's, now you failing us. Playing hard for the white boys that can't tell a difference. Caught a lot of bodies, so my closet, it got skeletons. Don't believe me, call your favorite rapper.

my friend. Know what I'm saying? Outside is back to what it was, you know what I'm saying? Atlanta, tell you about my run, you know what I'm saying? Ask Pluto Bank of 21, you know what I'm saying?

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1: In case you missed it, it is official. Australia's biggest game of sardines is on.
2: I can't believe it's actually happening, but it is. On Monday, we're going to be chuffing off to a secret location and it's going to be your job to find us. 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
1: And mind you, this is the first time I'm playing this game, so we'll see how I go, but we're going to fill you in on everything you need to know and give you a big clue as to who that act is on the show.
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0: Abby and Tyrone on Triple J Breakfast.
1: In case you missed it, it is official. Australia's biggest game of sardines is on.
2: I can't believe it's actually happening, but it is. On Monday, we're going to be chuffing off to a secret location and it's going to be your job to find us. If you do, you'll be treated to a very special intimate set from one of the country's favourite live acts who are going to be hiding with us.
1: And mind you, this is the first time I'm playing this game, so we'll see how I go, but we're going to fill you in on everything you need to know and give you a big clue as to who that act is on the show.
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1: Spot them this Monday and win the gig of a lifetime. 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
2: Morning, Josh James with Triple J News. The Trump administration has confirmed

0: morning. My God. Your Mix at 6 brought to you by Mowgli May. You're on Triple J Breakfast. Abby and Tyrone with you and a wakey wakey eggs and bakey.
1: That's right. And a good morning to Darren from Kirrawee saying, good morning, loving this Mix at 6. Feels very tropical.
0: Someone else said, happy 10th dayversary. Loving you studying my day. Oh, didn't even realise that. 10 days in.
1: We're 10 days in.
0: Love that. Also, another text from NZ. We've had a few this week.
1: Yeah, Jamie in Wellington. Shout out to you. Going to see Hermitude tonight. Wow.
0: Said time difference means we have your show on when we get onto the site first thing in the morning. Keep up the good work. Would love to hear from any other international listeners. I'm just so curious. I'm like, oh yeah, you can text from other countries.
1: Yeah.
0: 0439 757 555. And a big shout out to the person who texted in saying, what are you doing for Friday morning? Is that what you asked? Text it in. Effing nosy, aren't you, JJJ? My answer is that it's none of your effing business what we're doing. Mind your own effing business. That person was doing something illegal. For sure. They were doing

0: Gorgeous new one from Old Mervs right there. It is Tether for your Friday morning. You are with Abby and Tyrone for Brekkie. And another big thank you to Phil Fresh coming through for Phil's Five.
1: Yeah, ranking this week the best size of relief. And you getting in touch with yours still on the text line 0439757555. Abby and Tyrone with you. What is Phil going to rank next week? We'll tune in next week to find out. But right now, we got to do this.
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0: pretty intimidating song. Like, you hear it and it sounds like the uncoverable.
1: The verses are great. They're so well written and they make me feel really sexy when I'm singing them.
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3: On your Friday morning, Abby and Tyrone with you here on Triple J Breakfast. And what an absolute delight to have them for the fourth time in the Like Conversion studio. The Jungle Giants are here. We have Sam, we have Jasira. Guys, welcome back to the studio.
4: Good morning.
3: Welcome
4: good morning.
3: Back to Triple J. How are we feeling? How are we doing?
4: Thank you. Very nice to be back. It's a beautiful Friday morning. What's not to love right now?
5: Yeah.
4: Truly. What about you, Sis? How are you feeling?
5: I'm feeling good.
4: Yeah? You look great.
5: You know.

0: There it is for your original this morning on Like a Virgin. It is the Jungle Giants with their song Lovesick. The high note has been nailed. And it's a question I've always had for you, Sam, because your vocals are crazy. The falsetto that you have is nuts. What does the vocal warm-up look like?
1: Oh, it's just been the same thing for ages. You know what it is because I yap a lot. I'm not sure if you can tell. And honestly, a lot of people go like, you know, all that stuff. Mm. I don't have to do that much because I talk so much. So I just, essentially what I do is I practice a little bit of Bad Dream, the hard bit in the song, and then I just do this general thing and it's pretty minimal.
0: Mm.
1: That's it. And it's that and a shot of tequila.
2: And standing face like in the corner of the room,
1: you
2: face to the wall.
1: Yeah. I stand face to the wall.
2: Looks like he's in timeout.
1: Yeah, I put myself in a small timeout and then I'm ready.
3: And now you've talked about performing this one live on the tour as well. Mm-hmm. Has there been a favourite song off the album that you've loved?
1: Yeah, so I mean, performing Tell Me How It Feels has been really, really fun because there's just a different vocal style that I haven't really done before and I'm just really enjoying it. We're calling it Sam Rap.
3: Sam Rap.
1: Yeah.
0: You know, we know about Sam
1: 2013.
2: There were signs.
1: That's true. What am I talking about? But so Sam Rap is back in a big way and it feels really fun and I've been noticing, you know, the crowd is reacting and picking up the lyrics. So it's just been really, really fun and there's a lot of kind of like nostalgic element to that song that kicks off for me.
0: Yeah. Speaking of those lyrics, you've done lyric videos for each of the songs and you can find them on the Jungle Giants YouTube. But they're basically slow motion selfie videos of you guys frolicking
1: just
0: about.
1: Running around.
0: Experiencing joy. And for Lovesick, it's you, Chisira, on a boat.
2: I was on the City Cat.
0: For those who don't know, yeah, what's the City Cat?
2: It's Brisbane's premier public transport.
1: It's like a water bus.
2: It's like a water bus, yeah. It was a beautiful day. It's like cute and touristy sometimes at the back where I was sitting because everyone's like outdoors on the brown snake really taking it in. So I was just kind of freaking out.
1: Yeah.
2: Yeah.
1: But you did great. You look great in that.
2: Thank you so much.
0: Really did.
3: That Brisbane lore, I'm sorry, the City Cat going down the brown snake.